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0: right, ladies and gentlemen. Michael Jackson talking about black or white, baby. 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Just make sure you do it right. And every time you see the light, make sure it's on sight. Okay? No fright. With all my might, I'll make sure I give it to you like my name is called Bright. That's right. Ladies and germs, it's on sight. Right. Light. Bite. Kite. Right. Everything with rhymes with eyes. Right, ladies and gentlemen, 17 minutes gone past 1 p.m. and we're doing it like no one else can. It's the midday weekend and we're absolutely getting a freaking. Hope you're having a good time so far. The 30th day of May. And you know, that means that it's about to be over. And next month, we the Juneborns assemble. Please, even if you're born in June, come, let's know ourselves. I beg. Let's make this month a special month for all of us. Don't lie. We don't want you here if you are not one of us. If you know you are born in June, please indicate. Let me start. I am on the 12th. Where are you? Let's do it together.
1: His small talk has altered foreign policy. He once ran a marathon because it was on his way. Sasquatch has taken a photograph of him. He is the most interesting man in the world.
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0: That's right. 18 minutes now. 1 p.m. We're doing it, baby. So far, so good. I asked you to tell us about what you're doing, what your day is before we dive into the movie T. All right. So far, so good. I got a message here from Benny. Hey, Benny, baby. She says, oh, she lost her voice, too. And she went on to send us a voice note. Please keep it coming. It's 0908-826-5016. Let me hear from you. Let me hear your sweet voice.
5: Hey, Velvet. I was out all night because I went for like an all night in church. And I literally just woke up. And then when I checked the time, I was like, oh my God, I'm late for Velvet Sandpaper Show. But I'm here now. Hi, y'all. Oh my God, the cold is a lot. But you know, and my voice is gone. What are you guys doing for?
0: I don't know. Your voice sounds pretty all right to me. I mean, for what it's worth, you sound way better than I do. Glad you had, would I say you had fun? Do we have fun in church? You had power. Yeah, I'm glad you had power last night. All right, we have another one here. Hi, Velvet. Favor from Ekpe. Let's hear her voice.
6: Okay. Hi, Velvet. This is Favor from Ekpe. How are you doing? Is it raining over there? Because it's raining in my own side. I closed all the windows because it's very, very, very cold. And for the giveaway question, the movie is Ladies First. It's Ladies First, and I think it's on Netflix. Yeah.
0: Okay, if you say so. Okay, and yes, it's raining here, even though it's not raining like right now. It's kind of reduced, but yeah. Sorry about that you're so cold. Get yourself some hot cocoa, you know? I like me some hot cocoa when it's raining like this. Go and get me some chocolate, you know what I mean? And he also said, I remember when Ebola first came out. I was in primary school then. It was so scary back then. Omar, it's still scary. I believe it. Believe it or not, it's still scary. Also, my regards to Adefe. You now said, I guess we're all going back to our sanitizer. I thought we were done with sanitizer. Oh, my God. Oh, no. What can the righteous man do? We're going to do our best, right? We definitely have to. All right, so so Raymond, I will definitely check out your song. You said, so sorry, I mistakenly used Tiffy. No, not a problem at all. Trust me, not a problem. All right, Raymond, thank you so much for even taking the initiative and doing that for us. I can't wait to hear your music, my guy.
7: Hi, Raymond. This is Farah from my dad. So I pray that Adefa gets better soon. I pray that she regains her strength, and yeah, we miss her. Bye. I regards to her.
0: Definitely. Thank you so much, Faria. I'll send her a message to you. And Mercy says, I hope Adefe gets back soon. I miss her. I'm sure she misses you too. Mercy. You also says, so mosquito don't bite you. I'll be some people. Come either Ikorodu first. I want to check something. Now for you, bro. You know they bite me. Out of respect. If mosquito see me, now he did on. Hey, please, my guy. In fact, I will come to Ikorodu. I will not even wear clothes. I will wear only boxers. And I will sleep there. One night, nothing will bite me. Take and play first. You will see. Take and play first. I have another one here. Interesting message from Jennifer, all the way from Sierra Leone. Have we played her voice note before?
8: Hello. Good afternoon. How are you doing?
0: I'm fine, thank you very much. I think I played it before. Good afternoon, Velvet. Why are you calling me Velvet? My name is Velvet, baby. Good afternoon. Concerning the movie you talked about, I haven't watched it, but my friend told me about it. It's such an interesting movie. Honestly, I found it on my friend, Ima Ebube. I saw it on her Instagram this morning, and she was talking about it, and she has very good taste, Ima Emanuela. She has very good taste. So I was like, wow, if she likes it, then I might like it too. So I saw it and I was like, you know, I'm going to dig into it, all right? And if you all know on my social media, I do movie reviews, even though I try my best to avoid Nigerian films. As the last time I reviewed a Nigerian film, they almost punched me in the face at the AMVCA. So I've been trying not to review Nigerian films as much as I can. It's not because of lack of patriotism. I just don't want them to beat me. It's crazy, don't you think? But hey, I do American films. Check out my IG, The Moses Dixon, on Instagram. You can check out Velvet Sandpaper. Just search it. You'll definitely see my big head at some point. Michael Jackson is my DP on IG. You see Michael Jackson covering his face. That's how to find my account. Just say Velvet Sandpaper.

0: 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Quit screaming and start singing from your heart, son.
1: That's right, ladies and germs. Arsenal fans are smiling today. Hopefully their smile doesn't turn to tears. I know some of you don't like Arsenal, but I beg, they deserve this win, don't you think? If you're a PSG fan, I'm sorry, I'm not praying against your own prayer, but like, come on. If you're happy for Arsenal and you want Arsenal to win, let me hear you say holla. Arsenal fans, lock in. Arsenal fans, tap in. Let me hear what you got to say. Are you excited for the match this evening? I don't watch a lot of football, but I just asked my guy Brownish, and he told me that, yes, he confirmed that today is the final. Arsenal versus, I think, PSG, right? Honestly, Arsenal is such a fantastic club. You know, Arsenal has so many great players, from Ronaldo to Messi to Fabregas. You know, those guys, they are playing. I think they are playing today. You see Ronaldo, Messi, Fabregas. I think this guy also plays for Arsenal, Lewandowski. I know Arsenal players, Ronaldo, Messi, Fabregas, Lewandowski. Who else plays for Arsenal? I know this guy, Beckham, plays for Arsenal too. Lorenzo Insigne, Abi Insigne, he plays for Arsenal. Felipe Coutinho, Mohamed Salah. Who else plays for Arsenal? Aguero, Totti, Ronaldinho. All of them, Arsenal players, fantastic. Fantastic Arsenal players, you know. So I can't wait to see them. I got some messages here from very, very wicked people. This says, hi, Velvet. This is Somto from Ikorodu. I think Arsenal needs to rest.

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0: Hey guys, ladies and gents, welcome back to the show. Only 21 minutes now. Don't pass 2 p.m. Hope you're feeling good. Like I said before, I'm asking you because I want to make sure you're feeling good, okay? Soon enough, some people will be smiling. I heard that the match is by 5 p.m., so we're going to know the champions of the Champions League real soon. I don't know why. I'm not even a football watcher, but I feel like I'm so excited for this one because I want to see what's going to happen. I want to see if we're going to have a lot of people shouting or crying. But let me quickly go to the voice messages and see what we have on the text lines. Faria is here, by the way.
1: Hi, Velvet. This is Farah from Aja. Well, for your question regarding the PSG Arsenal match today, I would love for PSG to win the match and clinch today's trophy because they're this classmate of mine who won't let us be at peace because he's an Arsenal fan. So I would love to hear from him on Monday and all his excuses. Bye.
0: Kai, Faria, that is very wicked. Hey, you don't want him to be happy. You have a fan of Arsenal in your school that you know that is going to disturb you with noise pollution. Chai. Oh, well, let's see. Some people's PSG, some people's Arsenal. Obi says, Ebola is a deadly disease. I pray God will protect us from it. Secondly, we should practice strict hygiene and regular washing of hands. Of course, you're absolutely right, Obi. What else we have?
2: Hi, Velvet. Greetings. Very quickly. Yeah, I mean, I hope their day ends in solitude. Why? Because they don't deserve the double joy. I mean, especially for the fact that two of my cousins are Arsenal fans. I'm a Manchester United fan. And, you know, I've always been a nice guy to them. But since they won the Premier League and with the hopes that they're going to get the Champions League team, it's just been, they've been a pain in my AWS, you know. So for every post these guys make, they tag me just to mock and all of that. So I just can't tolerate that. So they are not going to get it. The whole world is banking on Paris Saint-Germain. So, yeah. And, about the movie, I think there's this movie I'm going to watch tomorrow, The Boy Who Gave Everything, a Nigerian movie. And I think it's going to be a very emotional one, but I look forward to it. The review has been good so far, yeah. So that's a movie I can put you on. Check it out. And, my regards to Adeife. Best wishes to her. And it's always a nice time on your show. Thank you very much for being the Velvet famous Merlin. Merlin of Cool FM.
0: That's a new one. The Merlin of Cool FM. I like it. I've always known I was some kind of wizard. But now that you've said it, my guy, I appreciate it. Muyiwa here. Nice to meet you, Muyiwa. I like your AI avatar, by the way. Is that how you really look in real life? That avatar is so cool. Muyiwa, if you're listening, please tell me how you made it. Was it ChatGPT or was it Gemini? And what was your prompt? Muyiwa, come on. Help a brother. We have a Raymond from Ikeja says, I'm supporting Arsenal tonight. History must be made. Okay. All right. Raymond made a song for me and Dave. We'll listen to that maybe on air. Let's listen to it on air and see how it sounds. When we come back, we're going to find out who is the most coded person. Hey, Favor, you enjoyed it, right? Favor? Nice one. Anyway, ladies and gentlemen, 7 films you should be watching this weekend before I play the song. Now, from what I'm gathering, if you're a fan of Spider-Man, well, you have something to be excited about.

One of my chicks, and I'm riding the goods. Sum it all up, guarantee you get served. Little Chris ain't running, so I run into her. On the cash money, younger bird, mansion girl. Just the president, looking for a wind up. That's right, ladies and germs. If you're a fan of Spider-Man, well, from Marvel's new Dark Spider-Man series, you're going to enjoy it. Apparently, I've been excited for this one. Honestly, I wanted to see it for the longest time. I'm glad it's finally out. So, yes, ladies and germs, the weekend.

One of my chicks, and I'm riding the goods. Sum it all up, guarantee you get served. Little Chris ain't running, so I run into her. On the cash money, younger bird, mansion girl. Just the president, looking for a wine up. That's right, ladies and germs. If you're a fan of Spider-Man, well, from Marvel's new Dark Spider-Man series, you're going to enjoy it. Apparently, I've been excited for this one. Honestly, I wanted to see it for the longest time. I'm glad it's finally out. So yes, ladies and germs, the weekend is here. If you're an absolute fan of superhero flicks like me, then you can't afford to miss this one. So whether you're in the mood for superhero mystery, this is definitely something you should go to because it was set in 1930s New York. And it follows Ben Reilly, an aging private detective who once hung his mask to save the woman he loves. I can't wait. Apparently, it dropped on May 27th. I cannot wait to watch it, guys. Please, if you're going to be watching Spider-Man Noir with me, let me know. Let's do a watch thingy because that movie, I can't wait to watch it. Apparently, it's a season film. So season one dropped. And right now, we're seeing a lot of reactions to it. A lot of people seem to like it. It has about 91% on Rotten Tomatoes. An 8.2 fan score. So let's see what happens. Apparently, they are both black and white and color versions. And so far, it's gotten positive reviews. It stars Nicolas Cage. Pretty interesting to see Nicolas Cage play Spider-Man. Did you guys know that he almost played Superman? Did you know that there was almost a Superman with Nicolas Cage as the main character? Ooh. That's right. So I can't wait to watch it. If you're like me, you're going to be excited to watch it, go ahead and watch it. It's happening this weekend, Spider-Man Noir. We also have people who might enjoy a little bit of campus drama. So go and watch Off Campus. It looks pretty interesting if you like this kind of thing. I don't like it, but if you're a romance person, you like things with genuine emotional depth, according to the reviews, go ahead and watch it. It might be interesting. I can't tell you for a fact because I'm not really a fan of it, but hey, you could try it out. We also have The Fisherman. If you enjoy African storytelling, apparently with creativity and heart, you can't afford to miss a Ghanaian film, The Fisherman. Check it out. Not to mention Tell Us No More, a short film released this year, 2026. For anyone who has ever sat with advice passed down through generations and wondered whether it was wisdom or a trap, you can check this one out. And of course, the movie that they recommended to me on the radio, The Boy Who Gave, everyone seems to be talking about it. The Boy Who Gave. About a teenager on Bonny Island in Niger Delta who takes on the responsibility of taking care of his younger siblings after losing both parents. It's a film about sacrifice, love, and the weight that falls on young shoulders too soon. It earned an AFRIF recognition in 2025, and maybe it might just be worth your Saturday afternoon. Another one that people keep telling me is War Machine. An elite squad of Army Ranger candidates find their final training exercise turns into a fight for survival against an otherworldly threat. War Machine. Now, a lot of people are talking about it. Have I seen it? Not yet, but I probably will. So y'all go check it out too. All right, ladies and germs, that's a couple of films that you can watch this weekend with me. I, in particular, will definitely be watching Spider-Man Noir. I like it because it's old, or it's set in an old time. And God knows that I like old times. So yeah, ladies and germs, list of films you watch out. And now, ladies and germs, let's go ahead. Oh, nice. Muyiwa, very nice photograph you have there. What did you say? Did you just ask AI to Ghibli you? You say it should Ghibli you? Wait a minute. You've seen it? Wait a minute. Media, that's not fair. Media, how dare you? You are watching Spider-Man, not tell me. Media, you've seen it. Please come and give me gist now. Send me a voice note. Let me know. Is it nice? Because I'm skeptical about Nicolas Cage. Y'all know that guy is crazy, right? The last time I enjoyed Nicolas Cage was in what they call it, who knows that film? Ghost Rider. I believe y'all have seen Ghost Rider, right? So that's the last time I saw Nicolas Cage. But I don't know if he's going to make a good Spider-Man. So, Mide, give us a small, a small review. All right, man. No problem, Muyiwa. I think it's Ghibli. You used AI to Ghibli yourself. This looks like Ghibli art. So I'll just use the same prompt myself. But yeah, I'm waiting for your review, Mide. Let me know about Spider-Man Noir because I played the game on Xbox 360 that year. Spider-Man Shattered Dimensions.

mentions where you could use different Spider-Mans. You could use Miguel O'Hara from the future. You could use Peter Parker from the present. Or you could use Peter O'Reilly as Spider-Man Noir. So I played the game and I enjoyed it. I don't know if it's going to make for good films. And right now, a lot of people seem to give it positive reviews. I will check it out today. You're going to be joining me in the Keto. Are you watching Spider-Man Noir this weekend? Because I most definitely will be watching that. Now, when I come back, two giveaways will be going down. The Coda people will get their money. And of course, if you got it right, the film I asked you about that has Rosamund Pike and Sacha Baron Cohen. If you got it right, I'm about to talk about the movie and give you your cool cash. So what are you waiting for? Chill out. Raymond from Ikeja cooked up a jam for us. Let's listen to Raymond's jam. Raymond, are you up? Let's listen to your music.

This is a beautiful song right there. Thank you very much, Raymond from Ikeja. I love it. I absolutely love it. Beautiful music for your listening pleasure. Cool FM all day. Your number one hit music station. Nice one, my guy. Nice one. Thank you very much for that one. The initiative and the dedication to the show to go ahead and cook up a jam like that for this show. Raymond, you do eat. You absolutely do eat. When I come back, we're going to talk about the movie with Rosamund Pike and Sacha Baron Cohen. But in the meantime, in the spirit of football, Lisa, Rema, Anita, go.

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0: Hey Lagos, something really exciting is about to happen. And you're probably wondering, this girl has come again, what is she chatting about? Well, let me tell you, Joe, a reincarnation is about to happen right here in Lagos at the J. Randall Center for Yoruba Culture and History on the 5th, 6th, and 7th of June. Now listen, it was all done in New York, Paris, UK, Switzerland, and Amsterdam. And up until now, they're still shocked and talking about it. It all started right here in Lagos. It's called The Reincarnation, a contemporary dance show choreographed by half human, half spirit, Kudus Onikeku. This is not legwork. This is not shaku shaku. This is the real deal, okay? This is 10 of the best Nigerian dancers with 2 live musicians and live Afrobeat music that will shake the floor and you will feel it. The kind of show that reminds you that this country is different from everywhere else. Come and witness birth, death, and rebirth all happen live on stage. It's just 3 nights. Only 3 nights. 5th, 6th, and 7th of June. That's all. If you missed this show, you missed the biggest show of the year at the J. Randall Center, Onikan, Lagos Island. No second chances though. 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I'll take that again, 0812-023-5336. The show starts at 7 p.m. sharp. No Nigerian time, no African time. See you at the J. Randall Center for Yoruba Culture and History, so you don't want to miss this one.
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0: sing it because you believe.
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3: Hey Lagos, something really exciting is about to happen. I am probably wondering, this girl has come again, what is she chatting about? Well, let me tell you, Joe, a reincarnation is about to happen right here in Lagos at the J. Randall Center for Yoruba Culture and History on the 5th, 6th, and 7th of June. Now listen, it was all done in New York, Paris, UK, Switzerland, and Amsterdam. And up until now, they're still shocked and talking about it. It all started right here in Lagos. It's called The Reincarnation, a contemporary dance show choreographed by half human, half spirit, Kudus Onikeku. This is not legwork. This is not shaku shaku. This is the real deal, okay? This is 10 of the best Nigerian dancers with 2 live musicians and live Afrobeat music that will shake the floor and you will feel it. The kind of show that reminds you that this country is different from everywhere else. 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The show starts at 7 p.m. sharp. No Nigerian time, no African time. 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